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I refuse to lose another friend to drugs. 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

107. 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Will heaven step in? Will it save us from our sin? 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'Cause this house of mine.

0: 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Yeah, we turning it up.
1: Ohne Ende Sommersound. Radio 7. Mehr Musik, mehr Abwechslung.